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And I pay my mama bills.

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I roll the blunt just to face it and put the bullshit to the side. Made a roller coaster out my mattress. How you take a nigga for a fucking ride? Just trying to put it in the past, saying it is old news. Can't stand the thought of your ass, deleted your old news.